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7: The top stories this hour. The US military says it's hit 80 targets after launching airstrikes across southern Iran overnight. Air defense systems and coastal radars were among the sites listed by Central Command. It follows three tankers coming under fire in the Strait of Hormuz yesterday, threatening ceasefire plans. Our correspondent Mark Stone describes how the strikes are being viewed in Washington.
8: Punishment not proportional. I think that maybe suggests to us that this is a little bit more sustained than the tit for tat that we have seen since that memorandum of understanding was signed on the 17th of June.
7: Iran's military has vowed a crashing response. Labour and the Conservatives have announced they won't stand candidates in the Clacton by-election after it was triggered by Nigel Farage, the Reform UK leader who's facing a new parliamentary investigation over undeclared donations, has confirmed he'll fight to take back his seat in Essex. Tory leader Kemi Badenoch called it a fake election, while Labour says it's a circus. Here's what people in Clacton think.
9: He can do no wrong. You tell me this lot that's in there haven't got any dodgy dealings.
10: They're all the same to me. They always promise everything and give you nothing.
11: I do care, but I'm not sure if he's totally honest, to be fair. I don't know if it's all true.
7: The UK will lead European allies in stepping up funding for long-range precision strike capabilities. It's been agreed as NATO leaders meet in Turkey later. Warnings have been issued over chilling speeds being clocked on UK roads. The RAC says more than 30,000 motorists last year were found doing 30 miles per hour or more on streets where the limit's 20. Police twice recorded drivers doing 161 miles per hour. Novak Djokovic has won the longest ever men's quarterfinal at Wimbledon. He beat Felix Auger-Aliassime over 5 hours and 15 minutes. And Fulham have appointed Alvaro Arbeloa as the club's new manager. He replaces Marco Silva at Craven Cottage on a 3-year deal. From Sky News, I'm Cam Hall.

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14: The top stories this hour. It appears the major parties won't challenge Nigel Farage's attempt to return as an MP in the Clacton by-election. The Reform UK leader resigned his Essex seat yesterday, claiming parliamentary probes into undeclared donations are being used as a political tool. Tory leader Kemi Badenoch called it a fake election, while Labour says it's a circus. Anna Turley is chair of the Labour Party.
15: Why should everyone dance to Nigel Farage's tune? He hasn't made

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18: Major problems this morning for traffic heading towards Gatwick Airport as the M23 remains closed southbound and could be for quite some time as investigation work continues following a serious accident in the early hours between the M25 and Junction 10 for Crawley, with queues on the M25 back towards the M26. Queues in Essex heading into Chelmsford as you'd north on the A130, that's partially blocked, approaching the A12 and the Howe Green interchange. And problems in Derbyshire and Chesterfield this morning, the A617 remains closed westbound between the M1 at Junction 29 and the A61 at the Hornsbridge roundabout. We'll be right back.

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16: Severe delays this morning for traffic heading towards Gatwick Airport as the M23 remains closed southbound from this morning's accident between the M25 and Junction 10 for Crawley, with queues on the M25 back towards the M26. It's slow in Manchester as you're clockwise on the M60. That's partially blocked from Junction 16 for Pendlebury to Junction 17 for Prestwich. And slow in County Durham for traffic heading south on the A19. An accident still partially blocking the carriageway from Seaton down towards the A182 and the Merton interchange. That's the latest. I'm Louisa Gale.
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0: It is Wednesday morning. If you're just joining us, well, we're doing a Cool Badge World Cup 2026 special. We just heard from listener Kate, who even now is still refusing to sing the Harry Kane song. I've just spent that last song badgering her, but she's not having any of it. So we move on. And of course, when it comes to discussions of things that are uncool, there's only one name that isn't too far from our minds and our lips. And that name is the Hypebeast Womble executive producer Mark, who is being, he's so uncool, he's being openly mocked by his 9-year-old daughter.
1: Nice.
0: Because during the England games, and Mark, I must say, is a true fan. You know, he's travelled home and away to see England men's and women's teams over the years. So he's a true fan. But he's taken, for the first time during this particular tournament, to holding a blankie throughout.
1: What?
0: Now, he swears...
2: Why is he protesting?
0: He says it's an original 90s England shirt, Italia 90. But me and his 9-year-old daughter, we agree it's definitely a blankie. And that's because what he's doing with it. So you have to be holding it. You have to be holding it in your left hand.
2: And the thumb in the mouth, is that also...
1: Sniffing it.
0: You have to be holding it in your left hand throughout the game. But then the blankie moves around your person depending on what action's happening on field.
3: That's right.
0: So does it include corners?
3: Corners.
0: So where does it go if it's a corner?
3: On my chest.
0: So then, but you cup it with both hands.
3: Both hands.
0: To your heart.
3: Like that.
0: That's what you do with corners. Yeah. Then gameplay proceeds on screen, it's back into the left hand. Then, there's a free kick. Where's blankie going now?
3: Shoulder.
0: Left shoulder. So is it like you've just got out of the shower at the gym, kind of left shoulder. Left shoulder throw for that. Okay. England score a goal. Where's blankie going?
3: Up in the air.
0: Up in the air. Blankie's free. It is so unbelievably uncool, but we know that Mark is not alone. Keep them coming to 8, 12, 15. Right now, this and blankie's in the air is definitely the name of the show. Just imagine the celebrations if you brought home £750,000. If you haven't played since listener Christina won on Friday, you're not in.
4: You're winding me up. Oh my, what?
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20: Long delays heading down to Sunderland this morning on the A19. An accident still partially blocking the southbound carriageway between Seaton and the Merton interchange, but another accident now partially blocking the northbound carriageway just north of the Herrington interchange. Severe delays for traffic going towards Gatwick this morning as the M23 remains closed southbound following this morning's serious accident between the M25 and Junction 10 for Crawley, with lengthy queues back along the M25 back towards the M26, and a waiting time now of up to 2 hours for passenger Eurotunnel service at Folkestone. We'll be right back.

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0: 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Well, it's not just all about the football, no. There's some tennis going on as well, and we'll celebrate that fact the only way we know how next.
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28: Severe delays this morning for traffic heading toward Gatwick Airport as the M23 remains closed southbound from this morning's accident between the M25 and Junction 10 for Crawley, with long queues on the M25 back towards the M26. Slow in Lancashire, as you'd west on the M65, an accident now partially blocking the carriageway in Junctions 4 and 3, the Blackburn exits. Really slowing down to Sunderland on the A19, partially blocked in both directions around the Seaton interchange, and slow in West Lothian as you'd east on the M8, that's now partially blocked approach the M9 at Junction 2.
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0: Coming up in the next hour of the show, amongst other things, the details you need to enter Make Me a Winner, because Friday is the day one person is guaranteed to win £750,000. How would that feel? Yeah. Oh, yeah. Oh, yeah.
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15: All of the major political parties have announced they won't be running in the Clacton by-election triggered by the resignation of Nigel Farage. Anna Turley is chair of the Labour Party.
16: Why should everyone dance to Nigel Farage's tune? He has a mandate, he's been elected. The Parliamentary Standards Commission should be allowed to do his work. All the evidence should be put before the British people and then we should make a decision. This kind of showcase sort of election is all about a distraction because he won't answer the questions.
15: The Reform leader says he'll re-stand for the

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0: It is Wednesday morning. Welcome along to Absolute Radio, where this week it's all been going down on the Home Time show, because a little later on this afternoon from four, they've got your chance to win your way into a double header in the shape of Block Party and Interpol Live as part of 10 weeks of tickets. But yesterday, they were joined by, I'm going to say, showbiz royalty. Les Dennis was with the boys, talking about family fortunes, what it was like to be part of Extras, and Victoria Wood's dinner ladies. And if you missed it, well, let me just put that to you again. This is Bush and Richie in conversation with Les Dennis. Head to our app. His name is Rayo.
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9: The top stories this hour. The Tory leader's reiterated her claims the by-election in Nigel Farage's Clacton constituency in Essex is fake. The Reform UK leader's facing investigations over political donations and has stepped down. He insists he's done nothing wrong. As no major political parties fielding candidates, he'll contest the race against Count Binface. Virgin Media has been handed a record fine of £28 million for preventing customers from cancelling contracts. The regulator found excessive and unnecessary call tactics were used over a three-year period. Iran's fired at American military sites in the Gulf in retaliation over fresh US airstrikes overnight. The NATO chief thinks Washington's actions were necessary after attacks in the vital oil shipping route, the Strait of Hormuz, yesterday. An amber heat health alert's taken effect for parts of southern England and the Midlands. It's the UK's third heatwave in as many months. And Argentina fans can look forward to another World Cup quarterfinal against Switzerland after an incredible 3-2 comeback win over Egypt.
10: It's probably the best game I've seen in my life for Argentina in a World Cup.
11: I cannot believe it. We were like crying, and then from one moment to the other we started like, we can do it. So very, very excited.
9: The holders were 2-0 down, with Captain Messi getting a goal and an assist in Atlanta.
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9: Hot and sunny for many of us, though cloud and drizzle in the northwest. Highs today between 23 and 31 degrees. That's the latest. I'm Andrea Fox.

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Stone Roses, Made of Stone, playing on Absolute Radio 90s. It's Ben Burrell here. How's your morning been so far? I don't know why I'm asking that. You can't reply. That's one of the problems with radio as a medium. Although there's some good points as well, isn't there? Let's play you Cast after this. First, though, let's get some Christian rock on.

0: 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Cast and Sandstorm playing on Absolute Radio 90s. You're listening to the No Repeat Guarantee on a Wednesday morning. We are soundtracking your Wednesday with some classic 90s tunes. Let's play a brilliant song, the closing track to the Radiohead album, The Bends, and The Flaming Lips coming up as well.
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This is Ben Burrell with you. I'm soundtracking your Wednesday morning, as I mentioned earlier, with the best 90s tunes ever made. Let's continue that, shall we? Let's play the Flaming Lips. I'm going to go and see the Flaming Lips in a couple of weeks. They're supporting Nick Cave, who's playing a big gig in Brighton. It's the Flaming Lips, an English teacher, amongst others. Not a bad lineup at all. Let's play this from that fine band.

0: Embrace all you good people playing on Absolute Radio 90s. 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

called this a one-hit wonder earlier, which I think is kind of fair because it's a double platinum selling single and the Lars never followed that up famously. Although who knows what the future holds for that band. They seem to reappear every now and then, don't they? But I will say the song Feeling was kind of a hit single, wasn't it? It just missed out on the top 40, but kind of a hit single. A good song though, nonetheless, Feeling. And an amazing, amazing band with an amazing debut record as well. That is the Lars. There she goes, playing on Absolute Radio, and it's Ben Burrell here. Let's continue soundtracking your Wednesday morning with the best 90s tunes ever made. Sheryl Crow to get them for you after Moby.

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10: 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That's on

Foo Fighters, My Hero. That's playing on the No Repeat Guarantee on a Wednesday morning. It's Ben Burrell here. I've got a great Divine Comedy song to play for you and another massive rock band from the 90s, both on the way after this.

0: 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I'll tell you more in the next 15 minutes. 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

That is Tori Amos playing on Absolute Radio 90s, and it's Ben Burrell here. Last night, me and my wife watched a classic 90s film, and we watch it every now and then, every couple of years, I'd say. We found it last night, idly browsing Disney+. That film is 10 Things I Hate About You. Have you ever seen this film? It's, honestly, it's so good. I'm not over-exaggerating when I say I think it's the greatest film of all time. Forget The Shawshank Redemption, The Godfather, ugh. The Dark Knight, boring. 12 Angry Men, no thanks. Casablanca, do me a favour. 10 Things I Hate About You. Shakespeare retold in a high school in America in the 90s. I mean, what more do you want? None of those other great films I mentioned, like The Godfather and any Christopher Nolan film, like 12 Angry Men, any incarnation, LA Confidential, say, Seven Samurai, anything like that. None of those have a character called Nigel with debris, do they? 10 Things I Hate About You does. If you haven't watched it in a while, if you haven't seen it since the 90s, it's time to watch again, believe me.

I went in next, took a bullet in the chest. So I hit him on the head, and the only thing that was anywhere near me, a tin of baked beans and a woman's weeping. I got the cash, picked you up and made a dash. We didn't get too far, we made it to the parking lot. 40 cops in front of us.

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0: 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A great song from Air and Travis to get on for you next. 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This is for over 18s only, and lines will close at 5 p.m. on Friday, when we could be calling you.
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beaut of a song. That is Travis and Writing to Reach You, and we're Absolute Radio 90s. It's Ben Burrell here. We're doing the No Repeat Guarantee right now. No songs repeated whilst you are working. I've got Metallica to get on for you after Lit.

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James and She's a Star playing on Absolute Radio 90s. It's Ben Burrell here. I've got the Manic Street Preachers to get on for you next. First, though, this band would become Doves. Beforehand, they were known as Sub Sub. They did a great song with Melanie Williams.

0: That is The Manics, Everything Must Go, and you're listening to Absolute Radio 90s on a Wednesday afternoon. My name is Ben Burrell, a massive dance tune from the decade coming up, and the song you voted the greatest single from the Smashing Pumpkins in the next 20 minutes.
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I'm going to give you a chance to get involved with Make Me a Winner, where you can win 750,000 quid. I'll tell you more after this from Sophie B. Hawkins.

0: one of my favourite songs from that great, great band. That is the Smashing Pumpkins and 1979. I've got the Verve and what could be the emotional low of today's No Repeat Guarantee next. 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This is for over 18s only, and lines will close at 5 p.m. on Friday, when we could be calling you.
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17: 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Old episodes of Bullseye, The Crystal Maze, early noughties surrealist comedy shows. It's great to see them all again.

Love this, The Verve and Bittersweet Symphony playing on Absolute Radio 90s. My name is Ben Burrell. You might remember recently, a few months ago, I said that I was in the car with my two children that I own, and one of them, the older one, Agnes, said to me, "What is this song? It's terrible." The band in question were Nirvana. We had a review of her place within our family, and she just scraped in to stay. It was touch and go for a minute there, though. Obviously, she has to like Nirvana to stay in the family. It's absolutely ridiculous if she doesn't. I was pleased to report, though, the other night, I was putting her to bed, and she sits and reads and listens to music before she goes to bed every night, and I came into her room and said, "Right, that's enough now, it's time to pack up and go to sleep." And she said to me, "I just heard a great song." And I said, "What was it?" And she said, "It's a song about someone being in love on a Friday." And I went, "Oh, you listen to The Cure?" She said, "Yeah, it came up on my like Yoto radio thing." She's got like a little Yoto player, like a kid's music player. And I said, "Did you like it?" She said, "Yeah, I loved it." And over the last week or so, she's really got into The Cure. Ring the bells, I say. What a time for us all. I've been playing her all sorts of songs from The Cure. She loves it. I even showed her a photo of Robert Smith and she said, "Does he look sad or is it me?" And I said, "No, he does look a bit sad, but that's okay. He's not that sad. He's a wonderful artist, one of our greats." So yeah, my seven-year-old has become a fan of The Cure. Happy days for us all. This is Pictures of You.

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Stone Roses, I Want to Be Adored. And of Alanis Morissette's a great documentary on Rayo right now, celebrating 30 years since Jagged Little Pill. How about it?

0: Oasis and Whatever. Round of applause, please. Thank you very much. Rumours circulating about a massive UK and European tour for next year and possibly a Nebworth date as well. Keep your eyes on the news and see if anything gets announced properly very soon. Lauryn Hill just ahead of that as well with X Factor, one of my favourite albums of the 90s, I think. If we're looking back and choosing favourites, it's a bit like your favourite child, isn't it? Anyway, still to come, we have got Haven't Heard It For Ages from Cooler Shaker on the way. Music 2 from Guns N' Roses and Soundgarden's Black Hole Sun on the way.
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1: Last train to Transcentral from the KLF on Absolute Radio 90s this afternoon. If only the last train home back to where I live in Brighton and Hove felt like that. Doesn't always, got to be honest. If you're on the last train home, you know you've been to a great gig or something and you know you're not going to get much sleep because it's going to take ages to get home. Anyway, still to come, Guns N' Roses as promised, but this now from Kula Shaker, raiding their archive to revisit this, a great single. This is Tapva.

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0: Guns N' Roses, You Could Be Mine. So much energy nestled amongst that record. I love it. All right, let's do this. So if you win £750,000, how would that feel looking at it in your bank balance this Friday? 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
1: 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Music on the way from Faithless, will do Insomnia, Jamiroquai, as well as Pearl Jam.

Can you imagine being a fly on the wall in that studio? Amazing scenes, right? Happy Mondays and Step On, Absolute Radio 90s, where we are giving you the chance to win your way into some amazing shows for free, of course. 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

I find in sight fundamental movement. So when it's black, this insomniac, take an original tack, keep the beast in my nature under ceaseless attack. I get no sleep, I can't get no sleep.

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Faithless and Insomnia on Absolute Radio 90. So yeah, if you fancy winning your way into some great shows, 10 weeks of tickets continues. You can win your way into some amazing shows. This week, we've got tickets to see Shed 7 at absoluteradio.co.uk. And if you'd like to see Muse, you need to listen to Dave Berry on The Breakfast Show. And if you fancy going to the double-headed show, Block Party and Interpol, that'd be amazing. Listen to Bush and Richie on Home Time. They are next with you at 4 o'clock this afternoon. On the way, we play Deeper Underground from that. Was it from Godzilla, wasn't it, in the 90s? Jamiroquai lined up, Pearl Jam, and the Levelers.

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Oh, I always think this sounds like a storm at the end. Pearl Jam's Jeremy on Absolute Radio 90s. Now, in the 1990s, Jamiroquai was living his best, well, JK, sorry, from the band, was living his best life, sort of driving around in supercars and being a pop star. I mean, it could be worse, couldn't it? Here is Deeper Underground. As I said, taken from that Godzilla soundtrack. I remember seeing it on the big screen and it sounded absolutely massive.

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0: Levelers and One Way, that album Leveling the Land was huge, and that song actually is the only cassette we had in this camper. We decided to drive down to Cornwall and we broke down 11 times, so you can imagine how long that took. I think it was about 12 hours by the time we got to the campsite, and you know, it was one of those first forays you do when one of you's passed your driving test and you all sort of bundle in, it's going to be the best trip ever, and then you just learn very quickly how to change a tyre and do all the things that you need to do to be a proper driving adult. So yeah, that will always remind me of that time. Let's do this, shall we? Well, imagine seeing £750,000 in your bank this Friday. Winner Christine from last Friday didn't think it would happen, but it sure did. These are real winners and the next one could be you, so be prepared. Enter today and then you're in the draw to win £750,000. 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

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Now, yesterday, I don't know if you heard a Bush and Richie show, Home Time, they had showbiz royalty Les Dennis on. 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Plus, when they return, the bespoke Home Time doormat and block party interval tickets to be won. They're back at

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14: The top stories this hour. The Lib Dems are calling for Nigel Farage's resignation as an MP to be delayed. The party is urging the Chancellor to block the move until investigations into his donations are complete. The Reform UK leader denies any wrongdoing and says he will run to retain his seat in a by-election in Clacton. A neo-Nazi has been jailed for 13 and a half years for planning a mass gun attack. Alfie Coleman from Essex was 19 when he was caught in an MI5 sting in East London, trying to buy a pistol and ammunition. Police have released a CCTV image and the name of a man wanted in connection with the murders of his wife and two daughters. They were found dead at their home near Bedford on Monday. And Dodana Mikhanishi Chuma, also known as Mark, is believed to have flown to Zimbabwe the previous Saturday. And the last woman to be executed in the UK has been given a conditional pardon. The Ministry of Justice says it reflects evidence Ruth Ellis suffered domestic abuse before shooting dead her partner, David Blakely, in 1955. The pardon, granted by the King, replaces the death penalty with one of life imprisonment.
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14: Mostly hot and sunny, cloud and drizzle lingering in the far northwest, highs of 34 Celsius. That's the latest. I'm Kat Wright.

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1: Just gone three. How you doing? I'm Danielle Perry. Nirvana's still to come. We've got some Tupac and Dr. Dre as well. Wednesday afternoon in the sunshine. This is your No Repeat Guarantee.

It is Absolute Radio 90s. And there's loads of stuff online at the moment. If you want to go and check it out, there's my chat with Linda Perry on Rayo, which was a really fascinating story full of like anecdotes and tales about how she wrote some of the biggest global pop hits we've ever heard. Also, the return of the Four Non-Blondes and a documentary all about songwriting, because she's one of the very best. And she's got a solo record as well. So yeah, check it out. Linda Perry from the Four Non-Blondes. It's on Rayo right now. Onwards we roll. And, you know, talking of royalty, let's play some Nirvana now. This is About a Girl.

Blink-182 was My Age Again, out of Nirvana's About a Girl. And I remember that one being one of the first ones I tried to learn on the guitar, and someone said to me, oh, it's really easy, you know, you just need the E minor and the G chord. And they are two of the easiest chords to play, and I could just about do it, but I couldn't quite get the rhythm quite right. But that's obviously where Kurt Cobain was genius, wasn't it? So there we go. Sinead O'Connor's Nothing Compares to You on the way. Tupac and Dr. Dre's Promise. California Love is out.

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Now, a big football match is on the horizon, isn't it? England versus Norway. This is going to be on Saturday night at 10 p.m. They play in Miami. 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Matt Ford and Matt Dyson back behind the mic. And I'm sure they've got quite a lot to say in the build-up to that huge game. So yeah, fingers crossed, eh? Right now, haven't heard it for ages. This is Leave Them All Behind. And James up next.

0: Tricky one for karaoke. It's a very high melody line, that one. Approach with caution. All right, so imagine seeing £750,000 in your bank this Friday. Would you like to check your balance? 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

REM's Losing My Religion on the show this afternoon. That's it from me, Danielle Perry. I'm back on air tonight at 7 o'clock across on Absolute Radio. We start with 30 minutes of Terrace Anthems non-stop. So if you'd like to get in the mood or a nice kind of sunshiny evening soundtrack, do join me at 7. Between then and now, though, Hometown with Bush and Richie is on the way. I leave you with the first thing we heard from Bjork when she arrived into our lives. This is It's Oh So Quiet. It's a cover, actually. Have a lovely afternoon. I'll catch you from 7 tonight. And if you could, shh.

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17: The top stories this hour. The Chancellor says she'll accept Nigel Farage's request to step down as an MP, triggering what he's calling a people versus the establishment by-election. Rachel Reeves says if the Reform leader wants to spend the summer arguing with a bin, she won't stop him. Count Binface could be Mr Farage's only rival in Clacton, as the main parties aren't putting up any candidates, calling it a farce. Donald Trump has warned renewed US strikes on Iran will continue after declaring their ceasefire is over. The two countries exchanged heavy fire overnight, the US targeting Iranian ships, while Tehran took aim at bases belonging to America's allies.
18: So we hit them very hard last night, very, very hard. Probably hit them hard again tonight. I'll give them a little warning, we're going to hit them hard tonight. But we'll see how it all works out. No, I'm not happy with them.
17: A neo-Nazi who drew up a kill list of customers and colleagues at the supermarkets exchanged heavy fire overnight, the US targeting Iranian ships, while Tehran took aim at bases belonging to America's allies.
18: So we hit a

0: 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Make me a winner.
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1: So we may have no football for the first time in 28 days, but we do have Wimbledon, and we do have an exciting afternoon for the Brits. It's not been a vintage Wimbledon for British tennis players.
0: So the fella that we've still got in it sounds like someone who might have been picked up off the beaches of Dunkirk during the 1940s.
1: Arthur Ferry. Arthur Ferry, he has made it through to the quarter final of the men's singles, which is quite some feat considering he is the world number 114.
0: Oh, wow.
1: And was given a wild card to enter the tournament. And he's up against the number 9 seed, Flavio Caboli. And he's won the first set and he's up in the second set. So well done, Arthur.
0: So this is good. And we felt bad that maybe we've neglected Wimbledon and tennis a little bit.
1: We've all been watching exciting games like Switzerland versus Colombia.
0: Exactly. We've been too engrossed in that kind of stuff. So here's how we're going to kind of make up for it.
1: Yes.
0: It's a bit of a challenge for today's show and we want you to get involved. We want to see how many of you have got something to do with tennis in your names. Anyone who has will go on our list. So, for example, you might be called John Balls. If so, you're on the list.
1: What a great example. What about if you were called... Raymond Ackett.

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14: The M11 is busy on both sides at Junction 12, Cambridge. It's looking slow each way. It's partially blocked heading north and south with a collision. Junction 8 on the M11 southbound side, further down through Essex, is very slow. That's partially blocked too by an incident. The M25 anti-clockwise is affected by a broken down lorry. Three lanes are closed. Junction 9 through to 8 causing a queue from Cobham Services onwards. And the M5's busy. If you're going on to the M6, coming up north into the northwest, there's a broken down vehicle on that link road. Also busy on the M5 southbound with traffic stopped by an incident. Junction 12. I'm Nick Arkell.
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1: This episode, I'll be talking about why seeing Jarvis Cocker on Top of the Pops was such a big deal for me and telling you why I begrudgingly admire the Arctic Monkeys. 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

0: This is the Home Time Show on Absolute Radio. You can text us 81215. This text says, evening, lads. I've just told my mate, Brian Backhand, about your feature, but he's too shy to ring in. Just if you can help out with this feature, brilliant. Get in touch. If you're a time waster, we don't want to hear it because it's important, isn't it?
1: It really is. We don't appreciate that.
0: Yeah. So if you've got a tennis adjacent name, get in touch.
1: Now we move on after five. The chance to send you to go and see Block Party and Interpol in Manchester. We've only gone and got another banquet.
2: Ooh. Home Time with Bush and Richie
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18: The top stories this hour. Nigel Farage has formally quit as an MP. The Chancellor, Rachel Reeves, agreed to his request, saying it'll mean he can spend the summer arguing with a bin. The Reform UK leader, who's facing scrutiny over donations, announced he'll stand down and fight a by-election in Clacton. Here's the response of the Prime Minister.
19: Nigel Farage has been utterly exposed in this complete stunt that he was trying to set up. He's run himself into a cul-de-sac. There's a reason for that, and that's because he's up to his neck in sleaze, and he does

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22: The M5 southbound's busy where there was a vehicle fire, junction 12 to 13. It's still congested. It's also busy if you're heading onto the northbound side near the link road to the M6. There's a lane closure with a collision. Busy on the M25 anti-clockwise, junction 9 through to 8. There was a collision, so it's busy from 10 onwards, but all open. The M11 southbound's queuing with two lanes closed by a collision between a lorry and car, junction 8 through to 7A, and the M1 northbound's partially blocked by an obstruction, junction 16 through to 17, causing delays. I'm Nick Arkell.
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0: Bush and Richie here with Home Time on a Wednesday evening. We've just been talking about the tennis and the fact that Arthur Ferry, the British guy, has just won. He's got into the semi-finals.
1: Semi-finals, yes.
0: And have you noticed tennis players' bags are getting bigger than ever?
1: Huge.
0: What they bring to the... Yeah. I'm sure if you look back 20, 30 years, it's a tiny little handbag. What I would say, and they're missing out on a bit of theatricality here, I reckon the loser of the match should be forced to carry the winner out in their bag.
1: That's a great idea.
0: What, like a sedan chair?
1: Great idea.
0: I'll send an email. I'll let you know how I get on.
1: Do, please.
0: 10 weeks of tickets is up and running every single week down the Dave Berry Breakfast Show. And right here on Home Time, you can win tickets to the very best in live music. That's why we're giving you the chance to win your way to see Block Party and Interpol at Manchester's Aviva Studios on the 24th of November. And in honour of Block Party's song, Banquet, all you need to do is play a little game that we like to call Banquet.
1: Yes, we're having a banquet here in the studio.
0: We really are.
1: We are. It's great. We're going to list off all of the items that we've got for our banquet twice. Thing is, the second time that we list all our items, one's going to be missing.
0: For real?
1: Oh, yeah.
0: So like, it'll happen, is that like magic? Or? Yeah,
1: well, it's intentional. Okay. We want you to tell us which item is missing. So, eyes down, or ears down, here's what we've got. Chicken Kiev.
0: A wheel of brie.
1: Pepperami.
0: Tiger bread.
1: Crunch corners.
0: A lamb shank.
1: Viennetta.
0: Profiteroles.
1: Yorkshire puddings.
0: Pork pies. What a lovely collection of items.
1: Yummy in my tummy. Let's have a listen once again, but an item will be missing. Chicken Kiev.
0: A wheel of brie.
1: Pepperami.
0: Tiger bread.
1: Crunch corners.
0: A lamb shank.
1: Viennetta.
0: Profiteroles. Pork pies.
1: Delicious, but what was the missing item? If you want to play Banquet to win your way to see Block Party and Interpol in Manchester, call right now on 0330 123 1215. That's 0330 123 1215. Time now, 5:37. In 5 minutes, 5:42. The lines will close then. All your T's and C's are online.
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19: Traffic heading along the M74 northbound slower. There was an incident, junction 1A, but southbound still partially blocked by a broken down vehicle at junction 1. The M56 eastbound near Chester's busy. Now that's because of an obstruction, junction 14 to 12 near to Chester services, causing delays on lots of routes nearby. The M40 northbound's partially blocked by an obstruction, junction 9 through to 10. The M11 southbound's busy with a collision between a lorry and car, junction 8 through to 7A, closing two lanes. The M1 northbound partially blocked by an obstruction, junction 16. I'm Nick Arkell.
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1: 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It's Home Time with Bush and Richie. It's a Wednesday night.
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29: The top stories this hour. British wildcard Arthur Ferry is into the semi-finals at Wimbledon. The 23-year-old becomes just the fifth British man to reach the final four there in the Open era. He beat Italian ninth seed Flavio Cavoli in straight sets and will next play Alexander Zverev on Friday. More from Wimbledon in the sport. The Chancellor has accepted Nigel Farage's request to step down as an MP, triggering what he's calling a people versus the establishment by-election. Rachel Reeves says if the Reform leader wants to spend the summer arguing with a bin, she won't stop him. Count Binface could be Mr Farage's only rival in Clacton, as the main parties say the vote's a farce.
0: You know, the Conservatives got over 30,000 votes here in 2019. They don't want to stand. They know. Well, you know why? Because they'd lose and lose badly.
29: Donald Trump's warned renewed US strikes on Iran will continue after declaring their ceasefire is over. The two countries exchanged heavy fire overnight. A neo-Nazi who drew up a kill list of customers and colleagues at the supermarket where he worked has been jailed for 13 and a half years for planning a mass gun attack. Alfie Coleman was 19 when he was caught in an MI5 sting in East London in 2023. And Sacha Baron Cohen's reportedly wrapped production on a new Ali G film. It's said to have been shot in a similar way to his 2006 movie Borat.
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29: Aside from Arthur Ferry's remarkable run at Wimbledon, Czech Linda Noskova's become the youngest woman to reach the semi-finals there in 8 years, after knocking out Elise Mertens. And Marta Kustyuk has taken out the former tournament runner-up, Jasmine Paolini, to reach the semi-finals for the first time.
2: Obviously, dream come true. Winning here was not even in the plans today. I just wanted to go out, enjoy and put on a good show.
29: Ruben Amorim has apologised to Manchester United fans, saying he could have done things better. The new manager of AC Milan has been speaking about his tenure at the club for the first time since leaving Old Trafford, where he led United to their worst ever Premier League finish of 15th. And Zlatko Dalic has stood down after nearly 9 years as Croatia head coach. They finished second in England's group at this year's World Cup, but lost to Portugal in the first knockout round.
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29: Drizzle remaining in northwest Scotland overnight, but dry elsewhere. Another hot and sunny day for most tomorrow. That's the latest. I'm Kat Wright.
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29: Drizzle remaining in northwest Scotland overnight, but dry elsewhere. Another hot and

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1: 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This is Home Time. It's Bush and Richie on Absolute Radio.
2: But are you home or not home as you listen tonight? Jack is driving home after being picking up some golf clubs that he's bought from Facebook Marketplace because Jack says, I think I'm finally at the age where I might find it interesting.
1: 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This person says, I'm at home. 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
20: Traffic is busy on the M8 westbound near Glasgow, junction 19. It's still queuing where there was a broken down vehicle. On the M62 coming into Manchester, there's a lane closure. It's the bits away from the M6, junction 11 through to 12, approaching the Eccles interchange. Traffic did have to be stopped at one point. It's now just a lane closure, but there is still a collision there, so be careful on that stretch. The M5 northbound still queuing. There was a collision between three vehicles, junction 11 through to 10 near Cheltenham and Gloucester, but it has been moved. I'm Nick Arkell.
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19: Traffic on the M8 westbound is very slow near Glasgow. Junction 19, the turning for Anderston Cross. All lanes are open, have been for a while actually, but residual delays remain where there was a broken down vehicle. Eastbound is unaffected. Eastbound on the M62 though, there's a lane closure, a collision junction 11 through to 12 coming into Manchester. Busy on that stretch as you approach the Eccles interchange coming in from the M6. Traffic is able to get through now at least, but it is busy. That's the latest. I'm Nick Arkell.
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0: That is it for Home Time for tonight. It's been an interesting one. Ups and downs. Where did it peak?
1: You might be called John Balls. If so, you're on the list.
0: What a great example.
1: We proved our boss Paul wrong with a successful phoner earlier on.
0: Correct.
1: And if you want to hear what that phoner was, it's got something to do with tennis. It's all on the Daily Takeaway podcast. Well, I've absolutely fallen apart.
0: Do you want to let people know why?
1: I've dropped a grape and I've stood on it and it's all sticky and I've had to speak to the cleaners about getting it sorted out because so I don't want Dave to be angry with me in breakfast in the morning. So, yeah.
0: Oh, dear.
1: We'll see you tomorrow.
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Like Oasis, which is on the way in a second. After this from INXS, it's Disappear. It's absolutely Radio 90s. 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

0: I mean, it might just be the best couple of weeks of Oasis's career, and it's got nothing to do with Oasis doing anything. I mean, they had an incredible 2025, obviously, but the fact that Wonderwall is now being sung by the England team, you know, England fans after wins, you know, over at the World Cup. I mean, that must be just like the cherry on top of the cake for, you know, Liam Gallagher and Noel Gallagher. It must be unbelievable. Cast No Shadow, Oasis on Absolute Radio 90s, bit of Pulp to come, Supergrass as well.
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0: It's Absolute Radio 90s, the UK's 90s radio station. Have you caught the Chris McCausland show? Don't worry if you haven't. He's only been on for one show. Yeah, he joined on Sunday. He's going to be here every single Sunday morning. The very funny Chris McCausland. Very good dancer, of course, as well, because he won Strictly. He's joined by his mate John Long. Their first show was on Sunday, where Chris was talking about how he took his daughter to her first gig. Foo Fighters at Anfield. Unbelievable. She's 12 years old. She was wearing those ear defenders. Chris had an opinion about it, though.
1: It was so loud.
2: They're known for that, aren't they?
1: So loud. I mean...
2: Did you wear them?
1: No, I did ask her if I could have a go. It was so loud. And I've been to a lot of noisy concerts. I think that's how you know you're getting old.
2: Yeah.
1: When you're at a rock concert at a stadium and you stood there thinking... Does it really need to be this loud? I mean, come on, Dave. We know you're a rock star, but just turn it down a little bit, will you?
0: Do you reckon anyone said that to Dave Grohl recently? Probably not since he was a kid.
1: Can you just turn it down just a tiny bit, please, Dave?
0: You can go listen back to the Chris McCausland show on the Rayo app right now. He'll be back Sunday morning on Absolute Radio 90s.

0: 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Zero repeats on Absolute Radio 90s. Not one, not two. Zero repeats. Back tomorrow morning from 9. Blur to come. And then a band that also start with the letter B, but are very different from Blur.
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0: Basement Jack's Red Alert. It's Absolute Radio 90s, the UK's 90s radio station. I'm still trying to figure out how I'm going to watch this England-Norway game on Saturday night, because I'm meant to be at... And I am going to go. I'm going to go to watch a gig. I'm going to see My Chemical Romance at Wembley Stadium. And I was like, oh, am I going to have to have my phone in front of me? And then I realised that My Chemical Romance have the best possible situation, right? They could make something really special. They should put the game on at the same time. I'm going to enjoy their music. But the idea of watching England play whilst I'm in Wembley Stadium, I mean, that is unreal. That's what they should do. I don't know if they will. I do like the idea, though, of the like England fans going to watch My Chemical Romance. The fashion's going to be fantastic. It's going to be a load of England shirts and a load of eyeliner.
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3: Top stories this hour. Former Defence Minister Al Khan says he'll be backing Andy Burnham in a Labour leadership contest. Nominations open tomorrow, though Mr. Khan's was the last public threat to the man expected to take over as Prime Minister. The Princess of Wales says Arthur Ferry has inspired so many after becoming the first British wildcard to reach the semi-finals of Wimbledon. The 23-year-old, who was ranked 114th in the world coming into the tournament, beat ninth seed Flavio Caboli in straight sets. He did that in front of the Queen, who was watching in the royal box.
18: I mean, it's obviously an honour to play in front of her, and great to meet her. She had some really kind words for me at the end as well. So yeah, playing in front of tennis legends and now the Queen, so it's special. Yeah.
3: Ferry will face Alexander Zverev next. Donald Trump says the US will hit Iran hard again tonight after declaring the ceasefire was no more. The two countries exchanged heavy fire overnight. Mr. Trump also claimed he's the Iranian regime's number one target. Nigel Farage has formally quit as the MP for Clacton. None of the major political parties will run against him after branding the by-election there a farce and a publicity stunt. The last woman to be executed in the UK has received a conditional pardon. Ruth Ellis was hanged in 1955 after shooting dead her abusive racing driver partner outside a North London pub. Grace Houghton was part of the legal team behind the appeal.
19: Our argument is that she would now be recognised as having battered woman syndrome, which would have caused a jury nowadays, or even just a couple of years later, to consider her crime in a very different light.
3: The pardon doesn't claim she was innocent, but replaces her sentence with one of life imprisonment. And Virgin Media has been slapped with the biggest ever fine from the communications regulator. The £28 million penalty is for hassling millions of customers who wanted to cancel their contracts. From Sky News, I'm Imani Rana.

0: which matter.
1: A sheep bleating in distress. The piercing whine of a megaphone turning on. A sheep bleating into a megaphone.
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my favourite bands, Wharf Alice, just did this massive show at Finsbury Park the other day. I think 40,000 people. They are one of the best bands in the UK, Wharf Alice. And what they also did when they were there is they covered a Nirvana song. It was Smells Like Teen Spirit. Yeah, I know. I was giving you a second there to guess. Maybe it'll be like a, you know, like a B-side. No, it Smells Like Teen Spirit. Did a good job of it, though. You can watch it over on Absolute Radio socials right now. Chili's to come after this.

when people think about, you know, solo guitar solos or like riffs or whatever, and some of the best of them, they think of something big, bold, maybe a little bit brash. But when it comes to some of the best guitar solos in the 90s, I think that needs to be in the conversation. Red Hot Chili Peppers, Under the Bridge, it's Absolute Radio, where real music matters. 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

Republica. It's Absolute Radio 90s, the UK's 90s radio station. I play a lot of fantasy football, whether it's Premier League fantasy football. I'm a big American football fan as well, so I play like NFL fantasy football. Anyway, whenever we talk about, you know, starting a new league at the beginning of every single, you know, season or whatever, there is one song that my mate Phil always insists on putting on. This is that song. Maybe you're

0: Muse are potentially the greatest live band I have ever seen. They can do it in a tiny little venue. They can do it in a big old stadium. And in fact, it's almost like the bigger they play, the bigger venue they play, the bigger they play. Like, the more outrageous, the more theatrical, and I'm all for that. It's a spectacle watching Muse play, and you could win tickets to go and see them perform tomorrow morning on the Dave Berry Breakfast Show when you wake up, right here on Absolute Radio 90. Stone Roses on the way. Let's do Prince as well.
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Stone Roses, Fool's Gold, all over the telly at the moment. I swear, Stone Roses. I think it's just because there's loads of shows that I'm watching that are like set in like the early 90s. I watched Legends recently. Have you watched it on Netflix? Oh my goodness, it is good. I don't know what I was expecting it to be. You see Steve Coogan, and I'm not quite sure if it's going to be either extremely funny or extremely dramatic, because he does both roles. Very talented, that Steve Coogan. It was dramatic with a touch of funny. I'd recommend it. Oh, and Stone Roses was in the soundtrack. That's why I brought it up, wasn't it? Let's do some Prince.

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Hey, Ricky Wilson is back on Sunday, by the way, on Absolute Radio. Ricky from Kaiser Chiefs, of course. He started a residency here at Absolute Radio every Sunday for the month of July, playing just big tunes, essentially. Some of his favourite songs, and of course, giving us those anecdotes that we want, you know, that come with, essentially, from being in one of the biggest British bands of the last, you know, 20 years or so, I guess. 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

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Let's do a song from Forgotten 90s, and it is a beauty this time around, a beauty. That's on the way after Mannix and Coolio. I want to put more emphasis on it. It is a beauty.

Okay, let's do a song from Forgotten 90s. Chris Martin, 9 p.m. Sunday nights on Absolute Radio 90s, playing songs that deserve more attention, more love, essentially. You can listen back on the Rayo app. He played this one the other day, and my goodness, is this might just be up there with one of the greatest songs, not just of the 90s, but of all time. A cover, of course, but a just heavenly cover. The kind of cover that just puts the hair in the back of your neck. Make sure that stands up. Do you know what I mean? Jeff Buckley. Hallelujah. It's Absolute Radio 90s.

0: I'm Jay Lawrence. I'll be on Absolute Radio from 10 with half an hour's worth of massive terrace anthems. I've got a couple more on Absolute Radio 90s before that, including something from Oasis. Let's also do something from Pearl Jam, shall we?
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All right. Joyful last few hours. I'm going to be on Absolute Radio, though, from 10 if you would like to come and say hello. 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I will see you there, hopefully. And I'll leave you with Annie Lennox.

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18: The top stories this hour. Iranian state media is reporting that explosions have been heard in two regions in the south of the country. Bandar Abbas and Sirik were also targeted yesterday by the US in its attacks, as both sides traded renewed strikes. Donald Trump earlier declared the temporary ceasefire was over. At a NATO meeting in Turkey, he's talked up what he calls his tremendous success.
19: They had leaders, they're gone, and they had another set of leaders, they're gone. Now they have another set of leaders, they may be gone. Who knows? And you know what? I may be gone too, because I'm their number one target, because they're scum. That's the way they act. But I'm doing what's right for the world.
18: Andy Burnham's last remaining Labour leadership threat has confirmed he won't run. Former Defence Minister Al Khan says he'll back the former Greater Manchester Mayor. Nominations open tomorrow. The fairy tale goes on for unseeded British tennis player Arthur Ferry, who's won his Wimbledon quarter final. He dismantled ninth seed Flavio Cavoli in straight sets. Three men have been jailed for more than 5 years after stealing almost £1 million worth of the weight loss drug Mounjaro. The burglars broke into a distribution centre in Hertfordshire through an air conditioning duct and made off with hundreds of boxes of the drug. Police say that the haul has never been recovered. The last woman to be executed in the UK has received a conditional pardon. Ruth Ellis was hanged in 1955 after shooting dead her abusive racing driver partner outside a North London pub. Grace Houghton was part of the legal team behind the appeal.
20: Our argument is that she would now be recognised as having battered woman syndrome, which would have caused a jury nowadays, or even just a couple of years later, to consider her crime in a very different light.
18: The pardon doesn't claim she was innocent, but replaces her sentence with one of life imprisonment. And Virgin Media has been fined £28 million for preventing customers from cancelling contracts. Regulator Ofcom says it hassled people and even dropped calls deliberately. From Sky News, I'm Imani Rana.

0: sounds which matter.
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1: Adding a couple more plates onto the bench press bar. Your escort to A&E for oh so many multiple torn muscles.
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